That's Man, I Feel Like a Woman, a throwback from Shania Twain. So Lauren Elaner and her husband recently threw their one-year-old daughter, Benny Doll, the most amazing birthday party, and the theme was Benihana. Their tagline was Benihana turns a wanna. So cute. Here's All My Exes from Lauren Elaner now with Chase Matthew on Women of iHeartCountry.

Yeah, buddy. 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
1: And there's a certain country superstar who just gave one of their fans free tickets for the rest of their life. It's a great story. I'm going to run this down for you exactly what happened and where you can see this too. There's video. Got the story coming up for you in less than 10 minutes.

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1: It's Casper, and as we wind this weekend down, let me know what you want to hear on the free iHeart app as you listen. 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Or if you're scrolling on Instagram, you can say hi there. I'm at Casper Radio. That's with a K. Say hi. Let me know what you want to hear tonight. Baby,

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1: 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The full story coming up in less than 10 minutes.

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0: Yeah, she was freaking out and justifiably so. 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

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They're going to be kicking themselves. Tomorrow morning on the Bobby Bones Show. I threw

country leader, B95. And Jenna's hanging on. She has a camping story she wants to share that I think you can relate to if you've ever gone camping. This has probably happened to you too, but we'll get her story on first and then yours. Find out what happened to Jenna. Her story's coming up in less than

0: 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We're finding out what happened to you when you went camping. Monica, what's the story?
1: Well, we were just hanging out, eating lunch at a picnic table, and suddenly I look down and there's this huge snake just slithering around, like right near me. 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And I got my boyfriend to, you know, like try to chase it away. 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
0: Poor snake's probably like, this is my house, lady. 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

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And you still talk about that moon that I can't recall.

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1: 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Boston is a song I wrote when I was waiting on a guy who was picking me up. I couldn't stop thinking about him, and this is what I was feeling while I was waiting for him. Here's my song, Boston. On a train.

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1: 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Yeah.

country, B95. A new survey says about 31% of people have made a secret purchase that their significant other has no idea about. That number's probably a lot higher. This is just the 31% of people that admit to doing it. So Vanessa's part of that 31%, and she's going to reveal what her secret purchase is. That's coming up in less than 10 minutes. Hang on.

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1: And you know, we love hearing from you. 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

The old weekend checklist. Load up the cooler. Ignore that honey-do list. Yeah. What else we got here? Oh, yeah. Play some country music. Nice and loud, too. Hot

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2: 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Tori Kelly tomorrow morning on the Bobby Bones Show. Yeah.

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I'm Casper. 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
8: Hey, it's Monday, everybody. Welcome to show number 1634. It's After Midnight, and I'm your host, Granger Smith. So glad to be with you. I got some good news on the way. Hang tight for that. Plus, I got some Nashville news with Ann Hudson coming up. All this here early in hour number one. Welcome to the work week. It's After Midnight.

Hot Country B95. So I got a topic I want to discuss next hour with you. I want to hear from you on this. What was your favorite summer vacation growing up? Think about that and call me. We'll talk next hour. 866-607.

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0: 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Ann Hudson is coming up next with all the latest from Nashville. 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
1: Oh, this is going to be a good Monday morning, Granger. I got a surprise little sound clip of a Waylon Jennings and Glenn Campbell song I want to play for you. Coming up in your Nashville news next. After.

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7: 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I'm your host, Granger Smith. Always grateful to be with you. Thank you for keeping America rolling 24-7. Hey, topic of the hour, what was your favorite summer vacation growing up? You got memories of that? Let me know. 866-607-8383. I've also got Earl Dibbles Jr. with a dumb criminal story to tell us this hour. Whole bunch of good country music on the way as well. Hang tight, it's hour number two.

B95. Okay, asking this question, what was your favorite summer vacation growing up? We'll talk in two songs. Call me 866-607-8383.

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1: Okay, topic of the hour. What was your favorite summer vacation growing up? Do you remember this? Think about that. 866-607-8383. You know, we used to drive down from Texas, where I live. We would drive down to the bottom corner, South Padre Island. Me, my folks, my brothers. The culture is very different down there on the Texas border, the border of Mexico. And so we got good food. The sun seems like it's always shining in the summertime. The beaches are, you know, they're not world famous or anything. The sand might be a little brown at sometimes. But, you know, I really loved those times. I think back, I have fond memories of those times in South Padre. Do you have something like this? Do you have a favorite summer vacation growing up? If so, call me. 866-607-8383.
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1: Hey, Granger. 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
1: 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I mean, you're listening to this show. Well, something happened on this day in history that made After Midnight possible. I'll share in history plus some other things coming up in two songs. Hang tight.

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1: 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That's why we're bringing the music and the meaning. Granger's with you all night with songs, stories, and conversations that keep it real. 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

0: 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And that was my song, Boston.
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You know, I brought this up last hour, and I still want to hear your thoughts. 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
1: I've been listening to your show for a while now, and I really enjoy it. I'm calling in from Gainesville, Missouri, small town 500. I hope you have a good night, and thanks for the work you're doing.
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0: 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Ann Hudson is about to jump on and share some Nashville news with us. Ann, what do you have lined up?
1: Oh, I thought this was so cute, Granger. You saw how Lainey Wilson got married, right? Well, she was talking about the song choice of her father-daughter dance and its significance. I'll tell you that story coming up in your Nashville news next.

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You know, we brought this up last hour, and I still want to hear from you. 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
1: 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I want to appreciate you, brother, for playing all the great music for my ride to work every morning. Thank you, buddy.
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0: 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Ann Hudson is coming up next with all the latest from Nashville. 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
1: Oh, this is going to be a good Monday morning, Granger. I got a surprise little sound clip of a Waylon Jennings and Glenn Campbell song I want to play for you. Coming up in your Nashville news next.

B95. Hey, thanks for sharing your Monday here with me on After Midnight, y'all. Before you take off and get your day started, let me remind you, God is great and He is worthy of our praise. I'm Granger Smith, coming to y'all from the Yee Yee Farm in Central Texas. 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

0: You know, I don't know who makes up these national days, and some of them are so silly, but I like to look every day, see what national day it is. Today's National Camera Day, which really makes me think, okay, if you're a millennial, like I am, I feel like I am millennial to my core. Well, we grew up bringing our digital camera around. Like, I had this hot pink digital camera I would take everywhere in college. Like, it was at every event, every Friday, Saturday night, everything. Well, I've noticed lately a lot of younger kids are carrying digital cameras all over again, which is one thing I never really thought would ever come back, just because of phones, you know?
1: All right, class, tell me about your weekend. Leo?
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0: Molly has just gotten me on this new show that I didn't even know existed, and I'm hooked. Bridgerton. Wasn't even sure I was going to like that show, but I am sucked right on in to the Bridgerton.

Shout out to Colfax. 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
1: 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Had to get over 20 stitches. I feel like he is lucky. 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
1: She broke the internet. 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I feel like it could have sold out during the pre-sale. That was wild.

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1: Tomorrow morning at 7:30, I'll talk to Tori Kelly, massive singing artist, but also she plays Mina on Sing 1 and Sing 2. 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Tori Kelly tomorrow morning on The Bobby Bones Show. 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
1: I have got some serious questions for Mr. Bailey Zimmerman. What is going on here? What the heck happened last week in Albuquerque? So he's staying at a hotel and $16,000 in damages, which nothing legally is happening because he did end up paying for it. They dropped all the charges, but they're saying he damaged a TV, phone, coffee table, two chairs, a hole in one wall, stains in the carpet, and then two missing chairs in the hotel room. Like, where the heck did these chairs go, Bailey? 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
1: Dan and Shay said that is the most important song they have ever done in their whole career. And I just think those two are so genuine and they love their fans.
2: We've gotten so close with our fans and we know we have that very special connection. And, you know, we're so blessed, man. We get to do something that we love and wake up every day knowing that we don't have to, you know, have a second job. We get to do music for a living, which is kind of crazy. And we're just thankful, man. As long as people will keep listening to us, we'll be there.
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Sounds like we all need a friend like Miranda Lambert. Miranda said her friendship with Ella is mostly Miranda talking her off the ledge and building her up when she's down. Sounds like a pretty good friend right there.

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1: 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That

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I am not going to lie. 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I wanted to buy them so bad. It's been a

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1: I am such a fan of Dolly Parton, and she actually made her first public appearance in, it's been like a couple months, at the opening of her new travel stop, and she looked so good.
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You are so close. We're celebrating America's 250th birthday with your share of $250,000. 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John Morgan now. It's called Kid Myself. We.

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1: This is interesting. 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

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You need to. 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

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Dollar General. They are taking out 2,000 items and lowering the price to a dollar. 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If you ever see me leaving with a basket full of stuff from Dollar General, it's things I did not plan to buy. I'm just supporting the economy.

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1: We're definitely living in the future. 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
1: Appreciate you having us on. My name's Corey. Want to know what you got going on right now? 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Betty, what about you?
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1: 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Got it.
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1: Hey guys, it's I Heart Country on The Verge artist Stella Lefty. Boston is a song I wrote when I was waiting on a guy who was picking me up. I couldn't stop thinking about him, and this is what I was feeling while I was waiting for him. Here's my song, Boston. On a

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2: 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Only other artist that did this, I think, was Taylor Swift. I'll play Ella next.

0: B95, couple more days till payday. I'm kind of on hold until then. Can't do anything I want to do until I get that money. My bank account is hurting after the Prime sales event last week. My name's Corey, and Trevor, what would your bank account say if it could talk?
1: It would tell me I'm going to be single for the rest of my life.
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0: Sounds like you did a lot of shopping last week like me.
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1: You sing along to all the songs that we play? Good. I think something's wrong with you if you didn't. We play catchy songs. My name's Corey and Leanne. You think you're a great singer, huh?
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1: Do you like roller coasters? I used to until I got older. Now I get sick on them. Aging's fun. Georgia Six Flags had riders temporarily left dangling high in the air because of a

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1: I'm waiting. Still hasn't happened. Why haven't you done it? Okay. You got to get on the gram and follow me, Corey on Radio. Come on now. My name's Corey, and Diane, I heard some crying in the background. I think, do you have any kiddos with you?
2: Yes, I do. And dogs in the background.
1: Wow. You got yourself a circus.
2: Yes.
1: Well, I found a trick to calming them down, or at least lowering it their level, is by raising our level on the volume. Turn us up louder. And no, I don't have kids, so I have nothing but terrible parenting advice for you.
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0: B95, my name's Corey, and Matt, you guys on at the job. You're going to be working really hard here tonight.
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0: 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How about this? 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Your boss should be happy about that because it's less breaks.
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